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1: I'm Justin Goulet. The Vegreville and District Chamber of Commerce is getting a head start on the Christmas holiday season and is looking for local vendors to join them for the annual Christmas Arts, Crafts, and Bake Sale in November. My Vegreville Now's Nikki Rashad has more.
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1: 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And the Alberta government is removing Water Act approval requirements for certain routine work involving temporary and seasonal wetlands. Starting this fall, producers will no longer need government approval for some low-risk activities, including cultivation, spraying, seeding, and certain drainage work on their own land. Environment Minister Grant Hunter says the changes will save farmers time and money, while Agriculture Minister Tara Sawyer says they'll give producers more flexibility to manage water and improve productivity. The province says protections will remain in place for neighboring landowners, infrastructure and higher value wetlands, and any water managed under the exemptions must stay on the producer's property. For these stories and others, you can visit our website at MyVegrevilleNow.com.
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4: Time for a look at your forecast. Very latest from Environment Canada, calling for a mix of sun and cloud today. Wind southeast gusting to 40. We'll get up there to a high of 26, and with a humidex, that'll feel more like 29. Becoming cloudy this evening. Periods of rain expected to begin after midnight, about 5 millimeters in total. Risk of a thunderstorm overnight, dropping down to a low of 13. Then tomorrow, cloudy, 30% chance of showers late in the afternoon. Again, the risk of a thunderstorm, an expected high of 22.
0: We've come to the conclusion there's never too much country. 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
5: The Ranch.

straight tequila.

A little quintessential 90s country to help kickstart our Wednesday together. It's John Anderson and Straight Tequila Night. Also heard from Stella Lefty in there with Boston. And we're off and running on this Wednesday. You got the big JD in the captain's chair. More where that came from. Some great tunes still to come. Also this morning, we've got This Day in Country Music, your community connection brought to you by our friends at Vegreville Co-op, and another edition of News of the Weird. It's all on the way, all after Tim and the Glory Boys, If I Go Missin'.

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Socks Off. That's John Party, and you're on the Ranch 106.5. Jeff Dick here with you on your Wednesday, taking a look at your forecast. A mix of sun and cloud today. Wind out of the southeast gusting to 40, high of 26, humidex of 29 today. Then cloudy this evening. Periods of rain beginning after midnight with the risk of a thunderstorm overnight. All told, about 5 millimeters of rain expected, a low of 13. Tomorrow, cloudy, 30% chance of late afternoon showers. Again, the risk of a thunderstorm and a high of 22. Normal high this time of year is 19. Record high for this day is 33. That was set just a few years back in 2024. Your record low from 2008 when it was -1. Gord Bamford up next. Went for one. Stayed till 2.

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1: I'm Justin Goulet. The Vagerville and District Chamber of Commerce is getting a head start on the Christmas holiday season and is looking for local vendors to join them for the annual Christmas Arts, Crafts, and Bake Sale in November. My Vagerville Now's Nikki Rashad has more.
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2: The Christmas Arts, Crafts, and Bake Sale will take place this year on Sunday, November 8th from 10 a.m. to 4 p.m. at the Vagerville Social Center. 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
1: 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And the Alberta government is removing Water Act approval requirements for certain routine work involving temporary and seasonal wetlands. Starting this fall, producers will no longer need government approval for some low-risk activities, including cultivation, spraying, seeding, and certain drainage work on their own land. Environment Minister Grant Hunter says the changes will save farmers time and money, while Agriculture Minister Tara Sawyer says they'll give producers more flexibility to manage water and improve productivity. The province says protections will remain in place for neighboring landowners, infrastructure and higher value wetlands, and any water managed under the exemptions must stay on the producer's property. For these stories and others, you can visit our website at myvagervillenow.com.
0: Vagerville weather.
4: A warm one on the way today with a mix of sun and cloud and an expected high of 26. Humidex will make that feel even warmer, around 29. But then the clouds roll in this evening, bringing periods of rain after midnight. About 5 millimeters expected, with the risk of a thunderstorm overnight. Low of 13. Cloudy tomorrow, a 30% chance of showers late in the day, with the risk of a thunderstorm. An expected high of 22.
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I knew it, I knew you. That is Taylor Swift, and this is The Ranch 106.5. The Big JD with you on your Wednesday. Mark your calendars. We've got Fall Community Information Night coming up. That will be Thursday, September 10th, 5 to 7 p.m. Your chance to discover different groups and organizations in our communities and what they're offering over the coming months. We're talking sports, recreation, volunteering, and more. Great opportunity to not only learn about the programs, activities, and services, but get involved. If you'd like more information, you can head on over to vagreville.com. JoJo Mason up next. This one's called Better On You, all a part of your Wednesday morning on The Ranch.

0: 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Whether you're partying at Mundaren or catching up with the crew at the Vegreville Pasanka Park, take the ranch with you.
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2: 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And the Alberta government is removing Water Act approval requirements for certain routine work involving temporary and seasonal wetlands. Starting this fall, producers will no longer need government approval for some low-risk activities, including cultivation, spraying, seeding, and certain drainage work on their own land. Environment Minister Grant Hunter says the changes will save farmers time and money, while Agriculture Minister Tara Sawyer says they'll give producers more flexibility to manage water and improve productivity. The province says protections will remain in place for neighboring landowners, infrastructure and higher value wetlands, and any water managed under the exemptions must stay on the producer's property. For these stories and others, you can visit our website at MyVagervilleNow.com.
1: Vagerville weather.
5: Taking another look at your forecast, a mix of sun and cloud today, wind out of the southeast and gusting to 40 on our way to a high of 26. With the humidex, that'll feel closer to 29. Then becoming cloudy this evening, risk of a thunderstorm overnight with periods of rain, about 5.

0: millimeters. Wind from the southeast gusting to 40. Overnight low of 13. Cloud cover tomorrow. 30% chance of showers late in the afternoon. Again, the risk of a thunderstorm and a high of 22.
1: Man, I feel like a woman.
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After dark, it's the James Barker Band. You've got it on the Ranch 106.5. Jeff Dick keeping you company on your Wednesday. It is the 2nd of September and time for a closer look at this day in country music. It was on this day in 1972 that Don Gibson was at number one on the charts with Woman, Sensuous Woman. It would be his final number one. It's also been covered by Ray Charles on his 1984 album, Do I Ever Cross Your Mind, and would later be covered by Mark Chestnut. On this day in 1982, Willie Nelson was at number one on the album chart with Always On My Mind. It would become the Billboard number one country album of the year. The album would spend 22 total weeks at the top of the charts and stayed on the chart for 253 weeks. The title track was originally recorded by Brenda Lee in 1972 and has since been recorded by dozens of performers, including the King, Elvis Presley, also in 72. And on this day in 2003, Alan Jackson and Jimmy Buffett were at number one with Jim Moose Brown and Don Rollins penned a song, It's 5 o'clock Somewhere. That song would spend a total of 8 weeks at the top of the chart and win the Country Music Association's award for Vocal Event of the Year. It all happened on this day in country music. And speaking of, here's Alan and Jimmy. It's 5 o'clock Somewhere.

0: What time zone am I on? What country am I in?
1: It doesn't matter. It's 5 o'clock somewhere.
0: It's always on 5 in Margaritaville, come to think of it.
1: Yeah, I heard that.
0: You've been there, haven't you?
1: Yes, sir.
0: I've seen your boat there.

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4: In studio today, we have Elizabeth Keeler-Lenko, a community development facilitator for the town of Vegreville. Elizabeth, thanks for joining me today. We're talking about an upcoming conference in September, so can you tell us a little bit more about it?
5: Yeah, so this is our third annual Connect and Learn. This is a regional nonprofit conference, and it's bigger and better than ever. So it is a free event for anyone who cares about the strength of our communities and the organizations that help make them great. This is an opportunity to build connections, share ideas, and learn practical strategies for creating stronger, more sustainable nonprofits.
4: Okay, wonderful. And what are you hoping that people will take away from this conference?
5: So we really, really hope that people take away a lot of different new ideas, some new connections, lots of information. It's really about creating space for people to meet, share what they're doing well, learn from each other, and find opportunities to work better together. We know that when our organizations are stronger and better connected, our entire community benefits.
4: Wonderful. Now, you said mentioned this is the third edition of this. What has it been like in past years in popularity, and have what have people taken away from it in past years, and how has it been received?
5: So we typically see about 100 to 125 people, which is really amazing for our area. They've taken away all sorts of things, so grant writing ideas, all sorts of social media marketing. We've actually had the town's very own Jameson Brown the last 2 years to speak. This year we are going a little bit different. So we have some speakers that we've never had before. We have Carrie Goldsmith, who's talking about her lived experience as a Métis woman to talk about connection, resilience, and volunteerism. If you're from the area, you might know Reverend Darren Anderson out near Viking Towfield, who will be exploring connection in complicated times. We have a really wonderful lady from the city, Janelle Jimenez, who will be giving us practical tools for writing grants that actually work. And then this year we also have Derek and Kennedy Bruno. They are from the Tasquin Masquoquise area, and they'll be talking about the cultural volunteerism and how you pass that on through your generations. And then finally, we're really lucky to have Scott Lindell of the Edmonton Chamber of Voluntary Organizations to challenge us to rethink how we recruit our volunteers.
4: Okay, terrific. Now, if people would like to register for this or find out more information, how do they go about doing that?
5: You're going to call your local FCSS office. You're going to let us know you want to register. We're going to take all your information and have you go from there. You can also check out our Facebook page, which has links to the registration as well.
4: Okay, wonderful. Elizabeth, anything else that you'd like our listeners to know about the conference before we say goodbye?
5: I just really hope that everyone leaves with one new connection, one practical idea, and one thing that they can take back and put into action. Sometimes that one conversation leads to a partnership, new volunteers, a new idea, or a new way of approaching a challenge, and that's really what this is all about.
4: Okay, wonderful. Elizabeth, thank you so much for joining me today.
5: Thank you for having me.
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1: I'm Justin Goulet. The Vegarville and District Chamber of Commerce is getting a head start on the Christmas holiday season and is looking for local vendors to join them for the annual Christmas Arts, Crafts, and Bake Sale in November. MyVegarvilleNow's Nikki Rashad has more.
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1: 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And the Alberta government is removing Water Act approval requirements for certain routine work involving temporary and seasonal wetlands. Starting this fall, producers will no longer need government approval for some low-risk activities, including cultivation, spraying, seeding, and certain drainage work on their own land. Environment Minister Grant Hunter says the changes will save farmers time and money, while Agriculture Minister Tara Sawyer says they'll give producers more flexibility to manage water and improve productivity. The province says protections will remain in place for neighboring landowners, infrastructure and higher value wetlands, and any water managed under the exemptions must stay on the producer's property. For these stories and others, you can visit our website at MyVegarvilleNow.com.
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7: Taking another look at your forecast, a mix of sun and cloud today, wind out of the southeast and gusting to 40 on our way to a high of 26 with the Humidex, that'll feel closer to 29. Then becoming cloudy this evening, risk of a thunderstorm overnight with periods of rain, about 5 millimeters, wind from the southeast gusting to 40, overnight low of 13. Cloud cover tomorrow, 30% chance of showers late in the afternoon. Again, the risk of a thunderstorm and a high of 22.
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Huge hit for Ella Langley. It's Choosing Texas, and it's part of the Ranch 106.5. Good morning and a happy Wednesday going out to you. The big JD in the captain's chair today. A big weekend coming up, obviously Labor Day weekend, but it's going to be a busy one at the arena as well. The 26-27 conditioning camp for Vegreville Minor Hockey getting underway on Friday. U13 to U15 females will be on the ice at 5:30 on Friday. U15s at 6:45 and U18s at 8 p.m. To learn more about the conditioning camp coming up and more about Vegreville Minor Hockey, you can always check out their website, VegrevilleMinorHockey.com. Stick around, more of your favorites to come, including this one from Cameron Whitcomb. It is Kingdom of Fear. You're on the Ranch.

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0: Country. Keeping it country. 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

Bentley and Gold Wednesday morning on the Ranch 106.5. Jeff Dick keeping you company on what looks to be a warm Wednesday on our way to a high up around 26, and with a humidex that'll feel like 29. Definitely warmer than normal for this time of year. Full look at your forecast headed your way at 8 o'clock, along with a look at local news. But of course, you can get local news anytime online on your community homepage. 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

Some smiles, it caused some tears, but more to the point of our story. For the first time in the collective memory, that old brown prairie that had been so dry for so long was very muddy, boggy, sticky. We'd pull one truck out and get another stuck in, and motors that roar and tires that spin would sink right down to the diff, and we'd all take turns and do it again until no one could move. We'd call one more friend, come on out here, we need you. Bring your truck.

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0: 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Agriculture Canada is definitely going to be looking for us.
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2: I'm Justin Goulet. The Vegreville and District Chamber of Commerce is getting a head start on the Christmas holiday season and is looking for local vendors to join them for the annual Christmas Arts, Crafts, and Bake Sale in November. My Vegreville Now's Nikki Rashad has more.
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2: 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And the Alberta government is removing Water Act approval requirements for certain routine work involving temporary and seasonal wetlands. Starting this fall, producers will no longer need government approval for some low-risk activities, including cultivation, spraying, seeding, and certain drainage work on their own land. Environment Minister Grant Hunter says the changes will save farmers time and money, while Agriculture Minister Tara Sawyer says they'll give producers more flexibility to manage water and improve productivity. The province says protections will remain in place for neighboring landowners, infrastructure and higher value wetlands, and any water managed under the exemptions must stay on the producer's property. For these stories and others, you can visit our website at MyVegrevilleNow.com.
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5: Let's take a look at your forecast. It's going to be a warm one out there today. Mix of sun and cloud, a high of 26. A humidex making it feel more like 29. Becoming cloudy this evening with periods of rain after midnight, about 5 millimeters expected, with the risk of a thunderstorm, low of 13. Cloud cover tomorrow, 30% chance of late afternoon showers with the risk of a thunderstorm, high getting up to 22 degrees.
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11: Right

Nate Holler, Thought About You, Lainey Wilson in there as well. Phone Keys Wallet, the latest from her on 106.5 The Ranch. Start of what looks to be a beautiful Wednesday out there. Mix of sun and cloud, a high of 26. Humidex will make that feel more like 29. Things will get cloudy this evening. We do expect periods of rain after midnight, about 5 millimeters worth. There's also the risk of a thunderstorm overnight, a low of 13. That carries over into your Thursday with a 30% chance of showers late in the afternoon, risk of a thunderstorm, and a high of 22. Normal high this time of year is 19. Record high for this day, 33. That was set in 2024. Your record low from 2008. We were sitting at -1 on this day. Corb Lund still to come, but first it's Keith Urban. Getting a little help on this one from Eric Church. It's called Raise 'Em Up.

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1: I'm Justin Goulet. The Vagerville and District Chamber of Commerce is getting a head start on the Christmas holiday season and is looking for local vendors to join them for the annual Christmas Arts, Crafts, and Bake Sale in November. MyVagerville Now's Nikki Rashad has more.
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2: The Christmas Arts, Crafts, and Bake Sale will take place this year on Sunday, November 8th from 10 a.m. to 4 p.m. at the Vagerville Social Center. 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
1: 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And the Alberta government is removing Water Act approval requirements for certain routine work involving temporary and seasonal wetlands. Starting this fall, producers will no longer need government approval for some low-risk activities, including cultivation, spraying, seeding, and certain drainage work on their own land. Environment Minister Grant Hunter says the changes will save farmers time and money, while Agriculture Minister Tara Sawyer says they'll give producers more flexibility to manage water and improve productivity. The province says protections will remain in place for neighboring landowners, infrastructure and higher value wetlands, and any water managed under the exemptions must stay on the producer's property. For these stories and others, you can visit our website at myvagervillenow.com.
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4: Let's take a look at your forecast. It's going to be a warm one out there today. Mix of sun and cloud, a high of 26. A humidex making it feel more like 29. Becoming cloudy this evening with periods of rain after midnight, about 5 millimeters expected, with the risk of a thunderstorm, low of 13. Cloud cover tomorrow, 30% chance of late afternoon showers with the risk of a thunderstorm, high getting up to 22 degrees.
5: It just makes you feel good. The Ranch. 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

Riley Green, I'm not as think as you drunk I am. You're on the Ranch 106.5. It is Wednesday, which means it's time for a look at the stranger side of life. Our news of the weird, and it comes to us today from the home of all things weird. Oh yeah, we're talking about Florida, Boca Raton, Florida, as a matter of fact, where Amy Arlene Baker was charged with aggravated battery after biting her husband's ear off during an argument. That's right, the couple were actually driving on Interstate 95. I know, the story gets better. They were fighting about relationship issues, and as the argument escalated, police say Baker struck her husband before grabbing his face and biting his ear, tearing a small section of it off. Now, Baker claims that she was provoked by him telling her to shut up. Her husband ended up driving to the nearest hospital and had to have surgery to reattach the missing portion of his ear. Baker is also charged with 2 counts of child neglect, as the couple's 2 children were in the car when it happened. Oh, Florida, will we ever learn? That's today's News of the Weird.

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0: The Christmas Arts, Crafts, and Bake Sale will take place this year on Sunday, November 8th from 10 a.m. to 4 p.m. at the Vegreville Social Center. 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
2: 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And the Alberta government is removing Water Act approval requirements for certain routine work involving temporary and seasonal wetlands. Starting this fall, producers will no longer need government approval for some low-risk activities, including cultivation, spraying, seeding, and certain drainage work on their own land. Environment Minister Grant Hunter says the changes will save farmers time and money, while Agriculture Minister Tara Sawyer says they'll give producers more flexibility to manage water and improve productivity. The province says protections will remain in place for neighboring landowners, infrastructure and higher value wetlands, and any water managed under the exemptions must stay on the producer's property. For these stories and others, you can visit our website at myvegrevillenow.com.
3: Vegreville weather.
4: Taking a look at your forecast, a mix of sun and cloud today. Wind southeast and gusting to 40, a high of 26 to come with a humidex of 29. Becoming cloudy this evening, periods of rain kicking in after midnight, expecting around 5 millimeters with the risk of an overnight thunderstorm, low of 13. Cloudy tomorrow, 30% chance of showers late in the afternoon. We do see the risk of a thunderstorm again with a high reaching 22.
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0: 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Back to some previously listed items. 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We have for sale a maple table. This one coming with four chairs in excellent condition. 40 inches round with two 12-inch leaves. They're asking $150. Number there is 780-819-7863. That's 780-819-7863. We have four Akita puppies for sale. They were born back in May, very healthy. Asking $200 each for those. Call in Two Hills, 780-646-1119. That's 780-646-1119. We also have for sale a welding deck with cabinets to fit a long box. If you're interested there, the number is 780-227-2141. That's 780-227-2141. 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We're going to take a quick commercial break, but we will return in just a moment with more, so keep it right here on 106.5 The Ranch.
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0: 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We'll be back again tomorrow morning with another edition of the show. Until then, have yourself a wonderful Wednesday.
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0: Morgan Griffiths with Bourbon on the Ranch. We had Taylor Swift starting our 10 o'clock hour. Hey, it's Tandy here with you on the day shift, and I love this story. His name is Abner, and he's 98 years old, and this summer he completed his local library's summer reading challenge for the second year in a row. I'm going to tell you more about it coming up, but first, here's Luke Bryan with Kick the Dust Up on the Ranch.
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Jade Eagleson shaking in them boots on the ranch. We also had in there with Morgan Wallen with Don't We. Now, I saw this story and I thought, man, way to go. This 98-year-old man down in the States, his name is Abner, and he decided to complete his local library's summer reading challenge for the second year in a row. Now, the challenge is at least 10 books or 10 hours of reading, and Abner says reading gets his mind off of things and keeps him involved. He's even likes his kids' books these days. Green Eggs and Ham is one of his favorites. The Cat in the Hat, of course. And the Burstein Bears. And when they asked if he'll do the challenge again next summer when he's 99, he says, yep, he will. He says, I love it. And he's, you know what? We are never too old for a good book or even a summer reading challenge. Here's Tyler Joe Miller, Under the Influence on the Ranch.

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2: 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Meanwhile, many of us struggle with the cost of living crisis. Many work multiple jobs to feed and shelter their families. This Labor Day, AUPE has a message. Workers are back and ready to fight for what we deserve.
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She was storming through the house that day, and I could tell she was leaving. And I thought, oh, she'll be back, till she turned around and pointed at the wall and said,

George Strait, Give It Away on 106.5 The Ranch. Hey, who doesn't like a deal? Well, our half-price deals is kicking off once again September the 24th with your chance to score some pretty great local deals for 50% off. 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
0: The Ranch.

Darius Rucker with All Right Hardy kicking off the 11 o'clock hour with favorite country song. It's Tandy here with you during the day shift. Now, this sounds like the perfect way to celebrate Dolly Parton. Her estate has announced that Dolly Fest, a huge two-day celebration, is coming in 2027. I'm going to give you all the details coming up. But first, here's Cameron Whitcomb with Kingdom of Fear on the ranch.

0: 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And if you're making it here, we want to hear it. 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

Andrew Hyatt with Do It With You. We also heard from Kenny Chesney in there as well. Now, this sounds like the perfect way to celebrate Dolly Parton. Her estate has announced a Dolly Fest, a huge two-day celebration coming in 2027 with events in both Nashville and London. And apparently, this was actually Dolly's idea. She had originally planned the festival around her 80th birthday, with Dolly herself performing and hosting. But her health, of course, forced those plans to be put on hold. Now her family and team are going to see it through as a celebration of her life and music. Dolly didn't want a traditional public memorial. She wanted a party. And really, could there be a more Dolly way to do it than Dolly Fest? There you go. Here's Dierks Bentley with 5150 on the ranch.

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Russell Dickerson, Worth Your Wild on 106.5 The Ranch. Here's something a little different happening in Vegreville. If you've got a garden that's been good to you this year, or maybe you're a baker or a crafter, the Centennial Library is having a plant, craft, and baked goods swap coming up September 25th. So bring five things that you've made or grown, and you'll swap your way into five new goodies to take home. It's happening from 1 until 2 at the library. Just make sure that you register ahead of time. Here's Brett Kissel and Cooper Allen with Two of Us on 106.5 The Ranch.

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1: I'm Justin Goulet. The Vegarville and District Chamber of Commerce is getting a head start on the Christmas holiday season and is looking for local vendors to join them for the annual Christmas Arts, Crafts, and Bake Sale in November. MyVegarvilleNow's Nikki Rashad has more.
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2: The Christmas Arts, Crafts, and Bake Sale will take place this year on Sunday, November 8th from 10 a.m. to 4 p.m. at the Vegarville Social Center. 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
1: 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And the Alberta government is removing Water Act approval requirements for certain routine work involving temporary and seasonal wetlands. Starting this fall, producers will no longer need government approval for some low-risk activities, including cultivation, spraying, seeding, and certain drainage work on their own land. Environment Minister Grant Hunter says the change

0: rain kicking in after midnight, expecting around 5 millimeters with the risk of an overnight thunderstorm, low of 13. Cloudy tomorrow, 30% chance of showers late in the afternoon. We do see the risk of a thunderstorm again with a high reaching 22.
1: I'm Olivia Taylor for Rural Roots Canada, where we amplify Canadian agriculture. Canadians trust farmers and scientists for food information, but they are turning to artificial intelligence first. Lisa Bishop-Spencer, Executive Director of the Canadian Centre for Food Integrity, was in Calgary for a Prairie Partner dinner focused on public trust in Canada's food system. She says farmers and scientists remain the most trusted voices, while AI ranks much lower.
2: Our AI has 12% trust of Canadians in terms of being transparent and being trustworthy, but AI is the number one place that people go to about information for food. So the question becomes, how do we make sure that the people that Canadians trust are out front talking about this?
1: Bishop Spencer says that disconnect creates a challenge for Canada's food sector. She says farmers and scientists need to bring credible food information directly to the places Canadians are already looking. I'm Olivia Taylor for Rural Roots Canada.
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6: 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In the milling wheat markets, December Minneapolis futures gained 7 cents at $7.83, with local hard red spring bids for September movement at $9.35 per bushel. In the oil seeds, November canola futures are down $11.10 at $8.3080 per ton or $18.84 per bushel. In the pulse markets, nearby red lentils are trading at 22 cents per pound and yellow peas are unchanged at $8 per bushel. In the cattle markets, October live cattle are down $2.37 at $209.70 per 100 weight. 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
7: This is your feeder and stock report for Wednesday, September 2nd. 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
9: Turn up

Owen Ringling with Tail Light This Town. We also kicked off the hour with Riley Green with Think As You Drunk. It's Tandy here with you during the day shift. So apparently, we've all been aiming way too low with our dream jobs. A 12-year-old Daniel Hung from Vancouver just played for Canada at the Little League World Series. And I guess he had an interview. And he has something interesting to tell the world. I'm going to tell you more about it coming up. But first, here's Martina McBride with This One's for the Girls on the Ranch.

0: The Ranch.
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3: famous friends. 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

Dallas Smith with Good Time Goes. Luke Combs in there too with Going, Going, Gone. It's Tanny here with you during the day shift. Now, apparently, we've all been aiming way too low with our dream jobs. A 12-year-old Daniel Hung from Vancouver, he just played for Canada at the Little League World Series. Now, ESPN had the players fill out one of their questionnaires. And, you know, favorite food, favorite actors. And what's your dream job? Well, Daniel's answer, retirement. Not Major League Baseball, not a doctor, not an astronaut. Retirement. And of course, the internet absolutely loves him for it. His teammates are apparently wondering how they played great baseball. And Daniel's the one who went viral. Honestly, kid. I get it. Here's Dylan Scott, What He'll Never Have on the Ranch.

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Shaboozy with Cowgirl on 106.5 The Ranch. The Fall Community Information Night, that is coming back next Wednesday, September 9th, from 5 until 7 o'clock at the Vegreville Social Center. It's going to be your chance to meet the local clubs and organizations and community groups, and of course, to find out about the programs, activities, and volunteer opportunities. 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

Zach McPhee with The Way I Know You Now. Stella Lefty in there too with Boston. It's Tandy here with you during the day shift. Now, if you've ever thought that you're too old to try something new, I have found your inspiration. Don't go anywhere. I'll give you more details after this. Here's Luke Bryan, Country and She Knows It on The Ranch.

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1: That's John Party with Boots Off. Justin Moore in there, too, with Letting the Night Roll. It's Tandy here with you during the day shift. Now, okay, so if you've ever thought that you're too old to try something new, well, I have found your inspiration. Dennis Messer from Quebec just earned his black belt in karate at 91 years old. And here's the best part. He didn't even start karate until he was 85. He says that the sport keeps him active and keeps him going. And apparently, he has absolutely no plans to slow down. So the next time I tell myself I'm too old to try something, I'm going to remember Dennis starting at 85, black belt at 91. I think that's pretty awesome. Here's High Valley with Fools on the Ranch.

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Justin Fancy with I've Got a King on 106.5 The Ranch. That's it for me. I hope you have a great rest of your day. I'll be back again tomorrow just after 10. Here's Taylor Swift with I Knew It, I Knew You on 106.5 The Ranch.

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3: In studio today, we have Elizabeth Keeler-Lenko, a community development facilitator for the town of Vegreville. Elizabeth, thanks for joining me today. We're talking about an upcoming conference in September, so can you tell us a little bit more about it?
4: Yeah, so this is our third annual Connect and Learn. This is a regional nonprofit conference, and it's bigger and better than ever. So it is a free event for anyone who cares about the strength of our communities and the organizations that help make them great. This is an opportunity to build connections, share ideas, and learn practical strategies for creating stronger, more sustainable nonprofits.
3: Okay, wonderful. And what are you hoping that people will take away from this conference?
4: So we really, really hope that people take away a lot of different new ideas, some new connections, lots of information. It's really about creating space for people to meet, share what they're doing well, learn from each other, and find opportunities to work better together. We know that when our organizations are stronger and better connected, our entire community benefits.
3: Wonderful. Now, you said mentioned this is the third edition of this. What has it been like in past years in popularity, and have what have people taken away from it in past years, and how has it been received?
4: So we typically see about 100 to 125 people, which is really amazing for our area. They've taken away all sorts of things, so grant writing ideas, all sorts of social media marketing. We've actually had the town's very own Jameson Brown the last 2 years to speak. This year we are going a little bit different. So we have some speakers that we've never had before. We have Carrie Goldsmith, who's talking about her lived experience as a Métis woman to talk about connection, resilience, and volunteerism. If you're from the area, you might know Reverend Darren Anderson out near Viking Towfield, who will be exploring connection in complicated times. We have a really wonderful lady from the city, Janelle Jimenez, who will be giving us practical tools for writing grants that actually work. And then this year we also have Derek and Kennedy Bruno. They are from the Tasquin Maskwakis area, and they'll be talking about the cultural volunteerism and how you pass that on through your generations. And then finally, we're really lucky to have Scott Lindell of the Edmonton Chamber of Voluntary Organizations to challenge us to rethink how we recruit our volunteers.
3: Okay, terrific. Now, if people would like to register for this or find out more information, how did they go about doing that?
4: You're going to call your local FCSS office. You're going to let us know you want to register. We're going to take all your information and have you go from there. You can also check out our Facebook page, which has links to the registration as well.
3: Okay, wonderful. Elizabeth, anything else that you'd like our listeners to know about the conference before we say goodbye?
4: I just really hope that everyone leaves with one new connection, one practical idea, and one thing that they can take back and put into action. Sometimes that one conversation leads to a partnership, new volunteers, a new idea, or a new way of approaching a challenge, and that's really what this is all about.
3: Okay, wonderful. Elizabeth, thank you so much for joining me today.
4: Thanks for having me.
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1: I'm Cass Patterson. Now that school is back in session, the town of Vagerville is reminding drivers to remain vigilant, not only in school zones, but in all areas of town. My Vagerville Now's Nikki Rochat has more.
2: General Manager for the Chamber, Becky Yurko, says that this yearly event is the perfect place to shop and support local artisans and businesses this holiday season.
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2: The Christmas Arts, Crafts, and Bake Sale will take place this year on Sunday, November 8th from 10 a.m. to 4 p.m. at the Vagerville Social Center. 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
1: Around 225,000 Albertans have applied for a special ballot ahead of next month's provincial referendum. According to Elections Alberta, the ballots began being mailed out this week. The provincial referendum will feature 10 questions covering immigration, constitutional issues, and Alberta's future within Canada. The first 9 questions will deal with issues including provincial control over immigration, eligibility requirements for some provincially funded programs, and proof of citizenship to vote in provincial elections. The 10th question asks whether Alberta should remain part of Canada, or if the provincial government should begin the legal process required to hold a future binding referendum on separation. A vote on the question would not in itself determine whether Alberta separates from the country. Advanced voting for the referendum is scheduled for October 13th to 17th, with the referendum taking place on October 19th. For more information on these local stories and more, go to MyVagervilleNow.com.
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6: Let's take another look at your forecast. Becoming cloudy this evening with periods of rain beginning after midnight. About 5 millimeters expected to fall. We do have the risk of a thunderstorm overnight. Low of 13 for your Thursday. Cloud cover, 30% chance of late afternoon showers. The risk of a thunderstorm in there and a high of 22. Clear skies into the evening with a low of 8 degrees.
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1: I'm Cass Patterson. Now that school is back in session, the town of Vagerville is reminding drivers to remain vigilant, not only in school zones, but in all areas of town. My Vagerville Now's Nikki Rochat has more.
2: General Manager for the Chamber, Becky Yurko, says that this yearly event is the perfect place to shop and support local artisans and businesses this holiday season.
3: We currently have a range of creators, so we have artisan items. 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
2: The Christmas Arts, Crafts, and Bake Sale will take place this year on Sunday, November 8th from 10 a.m. to 4 p.m. at the Vagerville Social Center. 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
1: Around 225,000 Albertans have applied for a special ballot ahead of next month's provincial referendum. According to Elections Alberta, the ballots began being mailed out this week. The provincial referendum will feature 10 questions covering immigration, constitutional issues, and Alberta's future within Canada. The first 9 questions will deal with issues including provincial control over immigration, eligibility requirements for some provincially funded programs, and proof of citizenship to vote in provincial elections. The 10th question asks whether Alberta should remain part of Canada or if the provincial government should begin the legal process required to hold a future binding referendum on separation. A vote on the question would not in itself determine whether Alberta separates from the country. Advanced voting for the referendum is scheduled for October 13th to 17th, with the referendum taking place on October 19th. For more information on these local stories and more, go to MyVagervilleNow.com.
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5: Let's take another look at your forecast. Becoming cloudy this evening with periods of rain beginning after midnight. About 5 millimeters expected to fall. We do have the risk of a thunderstorm overnight. Low of 13. For your Thursday, cloud cover, 30% chance of late afternoon showers. The risk of a thunderstorm in there and a high of 22. Clear skies into the evening with a low of 8 degrees.
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